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9: Every week at this time, Jay Steele and I give you the rundown on what's happening in music. The breakthrough banger, North America's hottest new song. Hello.
1: Well, I'm excited for this song. She's from Slovakia. Her name is Adela, and she's really starting to trend all over the world. She has another song that's also streaming very well called Nicole Kidman. And believe it or not, this song is getting a lot of comparisons to Miley Cyrus's We Can't Stop. You can see why. It's very fun. The co-writer of this song also wrote that song. So that's why you can kind of hear the comparisons between the two. Her name is Adela, Ain't in L.A., your breakthrough banger.
9: The future superstar for sure. Here it is. Jay Steele, thanks a lot. We'll talk again.

0: Hello, Liveline. What do you want to hear?
1: My gosh. Let's do Taylor Swift. Blank Space.
0: Yeah. All right. We haven't played that in a while. What's your name?
1: Melinda.
0: Melinda, where are you from?
1: I'm from West Jordan, Utah.
0: What do you think of her new music?
1: Yeah, I'm not the biggest fan. I used to be more of a Swiftie, and now I'm like,
0: Uh-oh. Watch
1: it's totally
0: yourself.
1: Different now, I think.

0: 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Steve Lacy, oh yeah, number 19. Most requested right now. Big three, as you call them in. Stupid Song, Olivia Rodrigo. Earrings is number 2. And Loser by Tame Impala is on top again. We play it next. It's also from the Spider-Man movie, just like Steve Lacy. Earlier tonight, we were talking about how my friend Scott mentioned that I always see spiders in this studio, more than any place on Earth. And he said, it's because you're playing so much music from Spider-Man.
1: Secret sound.
0: That has to be it. We summon them. We want to know right now if you can identify what this sound is. Listen closely. We got a really tough one tonight. Okay, so it's not that hard. But it might not be exactly what you think. Give it a shot right now. Call 85-LiveLine. That's right. You have to call. You can't text 85-LiveLine right now.
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20: Lows level off around 53 tonight under mainly clear skies, southeasterly winds, 5 to 10 miles per hour. Lots of sunshine tomorrow, daytime highs approaching 74. Lows level off around 52 tomorrow night, mainly clear. Low 70s Wednesday, mid 60s Thursday. From the Weatherology Weather Center, I'm meteorologist Paul Trombley. Currently 55.
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8: One note challenge. My name is Mason. You just got to be first to call us, correctly identifying the title and artist of this massive hit song off the very first note. Listen closely. Oh, it's a way back track. Okay. We need the title and the artist. 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

0: you. Hey, Lifeline, my name is Mason. Thank you for being here tonight. Honestly, one of the nicest people I've ever talked to. And I'm not just saying that because she's a celebrity, but out of everyone I've met, you know, broke, rich, attractive, ugly as hell, she is just the best. Zara Larsson. I hope that she's around for a long, long, long time. We are so lucky to have people like her in the pop music world. Because there's a lot of jerks out there, especially years ago. You know, they get like one big song, they think they're the biggest thing in the world, and then they go away because nobody likes working with them, and nobody wants to help boost a egomaniac jerk. So if you want to hear anything tonight, just call or text us. Your shout-outs and dedications, something old or something new, it's up to you. 85 Liveline right now. My name's Mason. 85 Liveline. I want to talk to you.
1: 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There's going to be a party tonight. Liveline with
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13: Mainly clear tonight with lows around 53. Southeast winds 5 to 10 miles per hour. Lots of sunshine again tomorrow. Daytime highs approaching 74. 52 tomorrow night. Mainly clear skies. Lots of sunshine Wednesday with a high of 71. 66 Thursday. From the Weatherology Weather Center, I'm meteorologist Paul Frobley. Currently 55.
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1: Couple came in, I knew her, I didn't know him. And again, it's like, okay, this is going to be fun. How long have you been together? Where did you meet? All those fun questions. 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Come into the store, text us, call us. It's obviously super exciting. So I want to make it as easy as possible. 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
1: Hello to Bluffton, Indiana, Gothenburg, Nebraska, Syracuse, New York, Peoria, Illinois, Calgary, Alberta, Canada, Enterprise, Alabama, Colorado Springs, Colorado, and Chico, California for Olivia.

0: Lifeline, my name's Mason. Hey, thanks for being here tonight. We really do appreciate it. This happens every single day for 5 hours. I sit here, I push the buttons, we answer the phones, we talk to people all over North America. This is not just limited to 50 states, you know. We're on in Canada, we're on in Mexico, and then worldwide with the Lifeline app, which we hope you download. It's really, really cool. You can rate the music. Most importantly, we want to know what songs you love, what songs you hate. Maybe we're not playing enough, or you're sick and tired of all like Dracula and Choosing Texas and Ordinary. I can't believe people still like it, but they do. So that's why we play it a lot, if you're wondering. And Rewind starts in about 15 minutes. So on the app, you can send us your requests. Just type it in or send a voice note. It goes directly to us. We'll put you on the air. You don't have to talk to anybody, but make sure to include your name, where you're from, the song you want to hear, and some special reason behind it. Of course, the classic way, too. The best way, the only way, if you want to get through immediately, is by calling 85-LIVELINE, and we will pick up and put you on the air. 85-LIVELINE right now.
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16: Mainly clear tonight with lows around 53. Southeast winds 5 to 10 miles per hour. Lots of sunshine again tomorrow. Daytime highs approaching 74. 52 tomorrow night. Mainly clear skies. Lots of sunshine Wednesday with a high of 71. 66 Thursday. From the Weatherology Weather Center, I'm meteorologist Paul Frobley. Currently 55.
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12: Mainly clear tonight with lows around 53. Southeast winds 5 to 10 miles per hour. Lots of sunshine again tomorrow. Daytime highs approaching 74. 52 tomorrow night. Mainly clear skies. Lots of sunshine Wednesday with a high of 71. 66 Thursday. From the Weatherology Weather Center, I'm meteorologist Paul Frobley. Right now, it's 54 degrees.
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12: Mainly clear tonight with lows around 53. Southeast winds 5 to 10 miles per hour. Lots of sunshine again tomorrow. Daytime highs approaching 74. 52 tomorrow night. Mainly clear skies. Lots of sunshine Wednesday with a high of 71. 66 Thursday. From the Weatherology Weather Center, I'm meteorologist Paul Frobley. Right now, it's 54 degrees.

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Mainly clear tonight with lows around 53. Southeast winds 5 to 10 miles per hour. Lots of sunshine again tomorrow. Daytime highs approaching 74. 52 tomorrow night. Mainly clear skies. Lots of sunshine Wednesday with a high of 71. 66 Thursday. From the Weatherology Weather Center, I'm meteorologist Paul Frobley. Right now, it's 54 degrees.

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12: Lows around 52 overnight under mainly clear skies. Southeast winds 5 to 10 miles per hour. Sunshine mixed with clouds at times. Tuesday, 75. Clear skies Tuesday night. Lows level off around 52. Low 70s Wednesday. Cooler on Thursday with highs in the mid-60s. From the Weatherology Weather Center, I'm meteorologist Paul Frobley. Currently, it's 52 degrees.

0: lows around 52. Overnight, under mainly clear skies, southeast winds, 5 to 10 miles per hour. Sunshine mixed with clouds at times.
1: Tuesday,
0: 75. Clear skies Tuesday night, lows level off around 52. Low 70s Wednesday, cooler on Thursday with highs in the mid-60s. From the Weatherology Weather Center, I'm meteorologist Paul Frobley. Currently, it's 52 degrees.

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11: Lows around 52 overnight under mainly clear skies. Southeast winds 5 to 10 miles per hour. Sunshine mixed with clouds at times. Tuesday, 75. Clear skies Tuesday night, lows level off around 52. Low 70s Wednesday, cooler on Thursday with highs in the mid-60s. From the Weatherology Weather Center, I'm meteorologist Paul Frobley. Currently, it's 54 degrees.
12: KG95.3. What did you say?

Lows around 52 overnight under mainly clear skies. Southeast winds 5 to 10 miles per hour. Sunshine mixed with clouds at times. Tuesday, 75. Clear skies Tuesday night. Lows level off around 52. Low 70s Wednesday. Cooler on Thursday with highs in the mid-60s. From the Weatherology Weather Center, I'm meteorologist Paul Frobley. Currently 52.

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10: Partly cloudy skies overnight with lows around 52. Winds out of the south, 5 to 10 miles per hour. High of 75 Tuesday, lots of sunshine. Tuesday night, 52. High of 71 Wednesday, under mainly clear skies. 66 Thursday. From the Weatherology Weather Center, I'm meteorologist Paul Frombly. Right now, 52.

partly cloudy skies overnight with lows around 52. Winds out of the south, 5 to 10 miles per hour. High of 75 Tuesday, lots of sunshine. Tuesday night, 52. High of 71 Wednesday, under mainly clear skies. 66 Thursday. From the Weatherology Weather Center, I'm meteorologist Paul Frombly. Right now, 54.

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2: 53 overnight under partly cloudy skies, south winds 5 to 10 miles per hour. Daytime highs approaching 75 Tuesday, lots of sunshine. Clear skies Tuesday night, 52. Daytime highs approaching 71 Wednesday under mainly sunny skies, 66 Thursday. From the Weatherology Weather Center, I'm meteorologist Paul Frombly. Currently 54.

53 overnight under partly cloudy skies. South winds 5 to 10 miles per hour. Daytime highs approaching 75. Tuesday, lots of sunshine. Clear skies Tuesday night, 52. Daytime highs approaching 71. Wednesday, under mainly sunny skies. 66 Thursday. From the Weatherology Weather Center, I'm meteorologist Paul Trombley. Currently 54.

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10: 53 overnight under partly cloudy skies. South winds 5 to 10 miles per hour. Daytime highs approaching 75 Tuesday. Lots of sunshine. Clear skies Tuesday night 52. Daytime highs approaching 71 Wednesday under mainly sunny skies. 66 Thursday. From the Weatherology Weather Center, I'm meteorologist Paul Trombley. Currently, it's 52 degrees.

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53 overnight under partly cloudy skies, south winds 5 to 10 miles per hour. Daytime highs approaching 75 Tuesday, lots of sunshine. Clear skies Tuesday night, 52. Daytime highs approaching 71 Wednesday under mainly sunny skies, 66 Thursday. From the Weatherology Weather Center, I'm meteorologist Paul Trombley. Currently, it's 52 degrees.

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2: Hey, Jill. 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

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Love you like a brother, treat you like a friend, respect you like a lover. 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
10: Highs level off around 75 today under mainly clear skies, southwest winds 8 to 15 miles per hour. Tonight, lows around 52. Daytime highs approaching 71. Tomorrow, lots of sunshine. A blend of clouds and sun and dry Thursday and Friday with highs in the mid-60s. From the Weatherology Weather Center, I'm meteorologist Paul Trombley. Currently, it's 55 degrees.

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11: Level off around 75 today under mainly clear skies, southwest winds 8 to 15 miles per hour. Tonight, lows around 52. Daytime highs approaching 71. Tomorrow, lots of sunshine. A blend of clouds and sun and dry Thursday and Friday with highs in the mid-60s. From the Weatherology Weather Center, I'm meteorologist Paul Frombly. Currently 57.

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1: Oh, my God.
2: Okay, so a couple of seconds ago, John got in. John's working hard at Casey's this morning. He played Free Money High Low, but he saw our post on social media this morning, and he knew exactly what to do so that he could get a bonus chance. So if you're just getting onto Instagram or Facebook, look for our post this morning. It will give you specific directions on what you need to do to get your bonus chance. So John did it. He played first, came pretty close, didn't win. We got him a second jackpot, and it came down to the wire. We've pulled back the audio of the play here.
1: Okay.
2: This is, again, undoctored, not touched. Here was John's play just a couple of seconds ago. We're going to see whether or not he got his correct answer in before the buzzer. Listen close, guys.
3: 3,800.
1: Lower.
3: 3,700.
1: Higher.
3: 3,750.
1: Lower.
3: 3,740.
1: Lower.
3: 20.
1: Lower.
3: 19, 18, 17, 16, 15, 14, 13, 12.
2: Oh, John, I think you missed it by a hair of a second. Hold on. Let me rewind.
1: You can hear it. It went off at 13.
2: Let me hear this real quick.
1: Lower.
3: 19, 18, 17, 16, 15, 14.
2: Okay, it's going to hit 14.
3: 14.
2: 14.
3: 13.
2: I hear the... Oh,
1: yeah, it went off at
2: John,
1: 12.
2: Listen to this 20. One more time.
1: Lower.
3: 19, 18, 17, 16, 15, 14, 13, 12.
1: Oh, my God.
2: So 37, 12 is what he had at the moment.
1: Why do you keep making him listen to it?
2: Because it's so close. It's less than a half a second away. Hold on.
3: 20. I think we should just get it to me. 19, 18, 17, 16, 15, 14, 13, 12.
1: Oh, my God.
2: Oh, my God, John.
1: That's a lot of money, John. We can't just give it to anybody. But I do want to say you play a good game. So,
3: yes.
1: I think you know what you're doing.
2: I'm heartbroken right now for this guy. He's up early slaving away at Casey's. He was a tenth of a second away from over $3,700.
1: That's called bribery, and the FCC is listening. So.
3: I know, right?
2: Let's just one more time here. Real quick. 20. I hear this.
1: Lower.
3: 19, 18, 17, 16, 15, 14, 13, 12.
2: Oh, John! Oh, my gosh!
1: I would have made a huge deal if I thought it had hit at the right number. I just knew it. But I also feel like you might be our next winner, to be honest. I feel like you got it.
2: You've obviously got this dialed. My heart is so broken for you. So here's the deal. We'll play again at 7:07. You, if you get through, have already done the work, so you know how to get the bonus guess. So think about that. We're going to aim for 7:07. We'll give you another crack. You got my heart going so early this morning, man. Well done. Ready? I wish we could write you a big fat check, but we're going to try again at 7:07, okay?
3: Sounds good.
2: All right, man. Bye, have a great day. God, he had a good attitude about that, too. I mean, that was so close.
1: You're going to play it again?
2: No.
3: 19, 18, 17, 16, 15, 14, 13, 12.
2: Oh! It's right there, just before the 13.
1: Oh, John.
2: Brand new jackpot, and maybe you getting a double shot at this coming up at 7:07.
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1: 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Oh, you know, it's like a creative way to get one over on people. What this guy was doing, coming up with the four before you hit the door next.
4: 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To the morning show. 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
15: Highs level off around 75 today under mainly clear skies, southwest winds 8 to 15 miles per hour. Tonight, lows around 52. Daytime highs approaching 71. Tomorrow, lots of sunshine. A blend of clouds and sun and dry Thursday and Friday with highs in the mid-60s. From the Weatherology Weather Center, I'm meteorologist Paul Trombley. Currently 57.
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1: Contestant who was accused of killing his wife Ashley Flynn, all the while having this torrid love affair with a much younger girl. He was sentenced to life in prison without parole yesterday.
17: But as I stand here before God, who is my ultimate judge, I am not lying when I say I did not kill my wife.
2: Oh, he's going in saying he still hasn't done it, huh?
1: I think he's trying to catch the ear of somebody that wants to be a famous lawyer. Somebody that wants it's to over. Say, I'm going to get this guy. Yeah. It would be double jeopardy.
2: I mean, right. I mean, he's convicted right now. Yeah. They'd have to find some really crazy, heavy evidence that he did not do it now.
1: Right.
2: To get a retrial or something like that.
1: All right. Nearly 200 people in Russia's Siberia region are under medical observation after a 28-year-old lab worker died from what may be the next pneumonic plague.
18: Well, I hate to see them having it. It's a rough disease. You know, that's a disease we used to be able to control.
1: Not anymore. But just one. Is it because this kid went and came into contact with all the people?
2: Or just they're afraid that they don't have control over something like this. I mean, after the last COVID dose or COVID round, I get it. Yeah. I get why people are being very, very careful with this.
1: I do too. All right, this guy in Florida who became known as the crossword bandit has been caught. What he does, and don't copy him. You're going to get busted. It's thievery. But he'll order beers and then he'll just like leave his crossword there. And then you as a bartender, well, you're like, yeah.
2: He's coming back. He's got to finish the crossword puzzle, exactly. Right?
19: He got upset. He's heading to the restroom and never saw him again. But there is his crossword puzzle book.

let us be part of your morning. It's Kat and JJ. So, I mean, you turn on the TV, you decide to open your phone or pop open your laptop. There's just not a lot of good stuff going on out there. So we like to chip away at this a little bit and kind of be the procrastinators of good news. Our question to you is, can you please

0: you again for letting us be part of your morning. It's Kat and JJ. So next opportunity at Free Money High Low is going to come up at about 7:07. And you could play not once, but twice if you've seen our post on social. So prepare yourself for that. Plus Smashing Pumpkin tickets a little bit later on this morning. It's a big day.
1: Coming up next.
2: Up next with Kat and JJ.
3: All right. So I was chatting with somebody yesterday who we work with who shall remain nameless because she wants to. But
0: good reason.
3: Listen, I have to honor that or nobody's going to open up to me right. about anything. And then I'll have nothing to talk about because I really rely on other people's crazy lives. But she is currently in the dating world and she had been dating this guy now for about 60 days. And I met him at the beer tour. Nice okay. guy. Not working out, though. And so she.
0: Why doesn't he work out?
3: No, he's not working out for this relationship.
0: Oh, I understand.
3: But probably the same reason I do.
0: Dude, you got to be working out. You got to get your fitness on.
3: But she said, I feel like we're at the age, because they're both a little bit more mature, that he can handle the real reason why she's breaking up with him. So I'm going to tell you why she is, but what she told him. And I'm like, I don't know if that is going to help him out, because now he's going to continue on the way he is, dating people, and he's going to get broken up with again. Because he does this.
0: I think there's only one reason that you would never bring up with a man while you're breaking up with him.
3: No, that's not it.
0: Okay.
3: Nope.
0: Other than
3: They
0: didn't consummate?
3: Do that.
0: That's the problem.
3: They're not married.
0: They should have been after.
3: No, I'm just kidding. But yeah, I want to know from you, are you somebody that explains every reason why you're breaking up with someone? I think it's really beneficial.
0: Harsh,
3: says the
0: though,
3: person
0: isn't
3: that, yeah. See, it could be looked at as harsh, or it could be looked at like, you know, I care about you and you might want to fix
0: this. I care about you so much that I don't want to ever see you again.
3: I don't want to date you. You're not the one for me, but you might be somebody else's number one, but you got to tweak a few things. I think it's actually a nice human move, but I'll break down her situation coming up next.
4: Comedy gold.
5: And what's the deal when you're putting your kids to bed at night and you say to them, good night, sleep tight. Don't let the bed bugs bite. Such a reassuring thought for a child drifting off to dreamland. Good night. You have insects in your room. I hope spiders don't crawl into your ears. Good night, buddy. All righty, now it's nighty-night time. Hey, I hope a monster doesn't jump out of your closet and drag you off to hell. Good night, pal. What was that? Oh, I thought I saw something under your bed. All right, 90-90 now. All righty, 90-90, Mr. Tidy Whitey, Sidey Bitey. Hey, why are you crying? Come on. I'm going to turn off the nightlight, sissy. Time to grow up. Well, that's his name. That could have been a mistake right there. I don't know what I'm doing as a father. Last year for Halloween, for my daughter's costume, we dyed her fingers yellow, and she went as a chain smoker. So cute. She was wheezing, her clothes stunk. Came home with a bag full of breath mints. That's it.
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21: Boy, am I going to wake you up.
0: All right, a couple of quick shout-outs. First, Alicia, happy birthday. I saw your text when we were doing our good news segment. Happy birthday. And to Gabby, who said, we booked our Cancun, Mexico trip for January, and now we're thinking about going to Cabo in March. Ooh. I might actually go to both. I have the motivation to get my butt to Pilates and then the gym. So, hey, go get it. Thank you guys for checking in. Our big question this morning is... If you break off a relationship, you call it quits, should you tell them every single reason you don't want to date them or be with them anymore?
3: Here I am thinking it's a really nice move if you deliver it correctly. But also, you might be to a point where you're just done and you're like, wash my hands of this, moving on to the next
0: if
3: one.
0: If your husband looked at you and said, nah, we're not going to be together anymore, and then he gave you a laundry list of the stuff that's been wearing away at him, would you want to hear that?
3: You know what? I'm very good at taking criticism.
0: Oof.
3: And if he were to say some things that maybe I've thought to be true, I would not be above thinking
0: but if
3: that
0: you
3: maybe
0: didn't,
3: I had to work on it.
0: If you didn't know that they were things, you don't want to hear that.
3: I might say something like, sure, Mr. Perfect.
0: Yeah, right. See, I think that's...
3: like that. But, you know, some people are like, I should just tell them. I should tell them because there might be other people out there that are now going to have to deal with that too. Maybe they aren't conscious of it, but we have a coworker and I met this guy that she had been dating for a couple of months. I met him at the beer tour. Kind guy, good looking. He's divorced. She's divorced. He has two kids. One is 19. One's 21. On paper, looks awesome. Great job.
0: Why isn't it working?
3: She is used to her ex. He was a man's man. You know him. He was a man's man. He could fix anything. And I think that that was very attractive to her. This guy, no skills.
0: This is some petty stuff, man, because he can't fix the sink. You're calling it off?
3: You know, what's attractive to somebody is not that big of a deal to other people. I married Derek knowing he wasn't a handy person. However, he has since become.
0: Oh, I grew into it.
3: He has YouTubed ways to fix certain things around the house, and he does it, and he's so proud of himself. And I'm like, look at that. You just saved us all this money from having to either buy a new one or call someone to do it.
0: I think this is the reason the it's not you, it's me situation ever started, because you don't want to hurt that person. You're calling it off. You don't want to hurt him.
3: I just told Liam that the other day.
0: It's not you, it's me?
3: No, I didn't use that on him. I just said, you know what? It's a great way to get out of a relationship. Blame yourself. You're just not ready.
0: And then give him the excuse of, I just need some time to work on myself. I'm really not ready for this.
3: I just say, be kind to her. Whoever you're with, be kind. And just say, you know what? It's not working out. What horrible advice.
0: I am saying,
3: tell them the truth.
0: Ashley, I appreciate you. Hold on. I want to get your thoughts on this.
4: I have some personal experience with this, so I have strong opinions now.
3: Let's hear it.
0: So yeah, let's go.
4: I was dating this guy, and we broke up. The real reason was because, honestly, his lack of hygiene was just too much for me. I couldn't. It was freaking me out, and I was like, this is not somebody that I can be with long term. Like, this is too gross.
3: I don't think that that's nitpicky at all. I think that if somebody grosses you out and they're not doing anything about it, then I think it's totally a good reason to step. But there was more?
4: Well, see, after I tried to model, you know, good hygiene and good behavior, thinking that it would maybe change him. I know that sounds so awful in hindsight, but I ended up just telling him that I couldn't do the relationship because of him never being on time and, like, time management, like, something dumb like that.
3: Yeah.
4: Which was a terrible excuse.
3: But was that true? So he was never on time and he smelled.
4: Correct. But to be honest, I'm never on time either. So it honestly just made me sound like a hypocrite. But I just dealt with it because I just felt so bad. I didn't want to hurt his feelings.
3: Yeah, I know.
4: The next girl, I thought about it afterwards and I was like, oh, the next girl's going to have to deal with this. And maybe it'll hurt his feelings even more if she says something, because then maybe he'll put together that that's why I left. I don't know. It doesn't make me feel great. And so I think in the long run, it's better to just be honest with the person about why you're breaking up.
0: Bingo. I don't believe in making something up, but listen, as somebody who's been dumped at least 50 times in my life, if every one of those girls would have just said, you're fugly, or you're stupid, or you talk about baseball too much, or you have a lack of attention, or the list goes on and on. I mean, it's like walking up the hill or walking up the stairs in the pyramids. Like, that every reason you wouldn't want to date somebody like me.
3: Would you have done something about that?
0: No, that's me, man. You just didn't fit my vibe. I'm not changing for you.
3: Great attitude. Great attitude.
0: Plus, you're going to die alone. That's the way I always looked at it. But would you really want to be told? I want to flip this over on the other side. Would you want to be told the real reason you're getting broken up with?
3: I think I would. And then if I didn't agree, then screw them.
0: If they just said, I don't like your haircut.
3: Well, hair grows. That would be a really, really, you have to be more creative when you're going to dump somebody. Something that they can't do anything about.
0: What if they just said, you got a wonky tooth?
3: Like,
0: are you changing that? I mean, that's just so superficial, isn't it?
3: Yes, it is. But that's the dating world.
0: Would you want to be told the exact reason you're getting dumped? Or would you want it to be sugar-coated? Our number's 320-251-1047. Get at us. Yeah.

0: song could ever say.
1: Buenos dias and good morning. It's Kat and JJ. Hi, Joe. How you doing, man?
2: Oh, wonderful.
1: Would you want somebody to tell you the exact reason you're being broken up with, or would you rather have this sugar-coated?
2: You know what? My answer would change depending on the relationship itself. I mean, if we're a newer couple, we've only been seeing each other for, you know, a couple of months, and yeah, I'd want to know. You know, so if you're leaving me, I want to make it right for the next person. But if we've been together for years, like if my wife came up and decided, hey, we're not working out, I better know why already. You know, there's a very good chance I already know why my wife's leaving me.
3: You are such a smart guy. Wow.
1: Joe, if there had to be one thing, if she called right now, right after you and said, hey, he doesn't know it, but I'm leaving him, what's the thing on your list that you think she would put on there?
2: Oh, God, probably because I eat all the snacks.
3: All the snacks.
1: That's the worst part about this guy is he eats up all them snacks.
3: I walked around the house yesterday, and I'll give you my reason. I walked past three hampers, and things were touching the hamper on the ground, like the leg of pants or the arm of shirts, and they just didn't quite make it into the hamper. It's just little things like that that make my eye twitch, you know? So at least you're conscious of it.
1: Yeah, but I mean, so early in a relationship, though, you're just dating. It's like your third or fourth date. And she goes, hey, you smell like a beehole. You want to know that?
3: Yes.
2: Yeah, I mean, I want to be more approachable to the next girl, you know? And if you can't deal with my BO, then, you know, that's on you.
1: I'm so tired of people trying to change you, Joe. It just really hurts my heart.
2: Absolutely.
1: Everybody's trying to change you. You be you, all right? You go out there and you be you.
3: Unless you smell like a butthole.
1: Yeah, well,
3: then don't be you.
1: Then wash up a little bit.
3: Yeah.
2: Hey, man, I'd just say bask in the ambiance.
1: My kind of guy. Hey, thanks, man. Have a great morning.
2: You too.
1: Most of the texts we're getting in, people do want to know what their fault is.
3: Yeah.
1: They want to know what's wrong with them and why they're not compatible with someone else. And I get it. You do want to work on yourself. You want to be better for the next person. But I think there's the one thing. To a guy, you don't say. You just don't. Yeah. You just don't go.
3: Because, I mean, word gets out.
1: There's nothing you can do about it.
3: Unless you just show everybody.
1: I just, that's the one thing. No matter how bad he is at that.
3: He was
1: just
3: in the pool.
1: Just don't tell him that. Because that could break him. And then that's on you.
4: Coming up next.
1: Let's get free money high low, our second round this morning. Hopefully you're going to get a bonus chance. We'll play at 7:07, but first we must gossip. 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
3: 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Ladies, it will work for our benefit. All right, that's coming up with Radio Paparazzi next.
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7: Highs level off around 75 today. Under mainly clear skies, southwest winds 8 to 15 miles per hour. Tonight, lows around 52. Daytime highs approaching 71. Tomorrow, lots of sunshine. A blend of clouds and sun and dry Thursday and Friday with highs in the mid-60s. From the Weatherology Weather Center, I'm meteorologist Paul Frombly. Currently 57.
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3: This is going to make a lot of people very happy.
21: Oh my God, you're the...
22: If it's happening in Hollywood, we're talking about it.
3: The show didn't disappoint when we saw Aerosmith.
1: You fell asleep.
3: But no, I fell asleep for Motley Crue. I woke up in time for Aerosmith. I'm just saying, the guy knows what he's doing, but that was what, 18 years ago when we saw him. I can imagine that he still has it, but still getting up there in age. But there was a big concert announcement yesterday with Steven Tyler, and he was putting signs up outside the Hollywood Bowl that they are back.
23: Do you even know how to spell Aerosmith?
24: It's and friends, Ross. Aerosmith and friends.
23: That looks great. Don't you miss performing?
24: Of all the things I ever missed, I miss my mind the most.
3: I can only imagine that it's sold out already, October 29th and November 1st. They didn't go into detail who the and friends are, so I don't know if they have some holdouts or they're waiting for something to be signed. But either way, it's going to be a huge concert. So it doesn't matter if you're watching the baseball playoffs, if you're watching NFL games, maybe even like a betting channel, because Megan Fox is going to pop up and she's going to change your life forever.
25: Hi, I'm Megan Fox. This is Rose Sparks, a prescription medication for men. I dissolve under your tongue, so it lasts for hours and hours. If prescribed, I show up right at your door. Don't worry, my packaging is very discreet.
1: So this was an interesting experiment because all the sound effects that I heard in there, when I watched it, I didn't hear those sound effects.
3: I'm sure. It's you
1: her
3: didn't blink.
1: In a red cat suit. And
3: dang. She's had four kids. I've had one kid. He's about to drive and I still have baby weight. It's insane. She looks amazing.
1: I don't know what they paid her for that, but she got her money's worth.
3: Yes. And other people will as well. So I'm sure she's going to be many people's.
1: Do you even remember the name of the pill?
3: It's Rose. Sparks.
1: Rose Sparks?
3: R-O, Sparks.
1: Huh. I didn't even hear it.
3: All right, blowing out their candles today. We have Bronny, that is LeBron James Jr., turning 22.
1: I thought it was the paper towel guy. I was like, he's only 42.
20: Coming up next, here's what's next with Kat and JJ.
1: Another round of free money high-low could put you in the happy house. We're talking up to $5,000 in just 15 seconds. Did you hear the first play this morning? This is what it ended up being. We missed by a tenth of a second.
26: 3,800.
3: Lower.
26: 3,700.
3: Higher.
2: 37.50.
3: Lower.
2: 37.40.
3: Lower.
2: 20.
3: Lower.
2: 19, 18, 17, 16, 15, 14, 13, 12.
1: Oh, the buzzer hit right before he said the winning number,
3: which was 37, 12.
1: 13.
3: What?
1: 13.
3: No, the winning number was 37, 12. He said 37, 13 when the buzzer went off.
1: But he was going up.
3: No, he wasn't. He was going down. Lower.
2: 19, 18, 17, 16, 15, 14, 13, 12.
1: Well, you played it. You got it right. So we were 1 second away, not even a full second away. Whew, this is how easy this game is. If you've got a good pace, you can clear your brain. You can win up to $5,000 next. Yeah.

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8: Highs level off around 75 today under mainly clear skies, southwest winds 8 to 15 miles per hour. Tonight, lows around 52. Daytime highs approaching 71. Tomorrow, lots of sunshine. A blend of clouds and sun and dry Thursday and Friday with highs in the mid-60s. From the Weatherology Weather Center, I'm meteorologist Paul Tremblay. Currently 57.
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10: Handling of an alleged gang rape at a frat in 2024. Marchers are calling for the president of the college to resign and demand stronger rules on consent and student discipline. Consent is if they say no, you do not do anything. If they say yes, you proceed with caution. And that is what I preach to my boy. That is what you should preach to your boy and your girls. But during a recorded phone call between Cornell's Jane Doe and one of the men who was at the party, he says this.
11: I'm so sorry about all like the backlash you're getting from this. I feel so bad for you, dude. I actually, like, right afterwards, they told me not to message you because they thought you were going through a lot. So I constructed this like letter to send to you.
12: The party was sort of crowded, so people started like filling up the balcony just because there was nowhere else to go.
13: So my question is, was the president made aware when this accusation happened in 2024?
10: There must be proof that that is what happened.
13: Then if that was mishandled, then I can understand
10: right
13: the reason for calling for his dismissal. If he was never made aware of it, then I don't know if you can really hold him responsible. I get you're at the top of the food chain, but then something broke down on the way to getting to the president, yeah. right?
10: And the boy in the recording is no doubt going to be an enemy of the people that are being brought forward. And that's too bad that that was let out so publicly. Should have been kept under wraps for a little bit longer. But yeah, some type of like admission, right? Or involvement.
13: I guess where I don't understand the heat that's coming down on this girl is she's just blowing the whistle on something that she was a victim of.
10: Yeah.
13: How can you be hating on this girl?
10: It's unbelievable. All right, Caleb Flynn, he is the former American Idol contestant that was sentenced to life in prison without parole yesterday for killing his wife, Ashley, all to be with his mistress.
0: But as I stand here before God, who is my ultimate judge, I am not lying when I say I did not kill my wife.
10: All right. Three guys.
13: What if in 5 years we find out he didn't kill his wife?
10: You know, that does happen.
13: This one happened quick.
10: There's some innocent
13: quick.
10: People in prison, but he did say a lot of weird stuff
13: in
10: to his
13: public
10: mistress.
13: Opinion, this guy was guilty immediately.
10: He was, yeah. Three guys in New Hampshire, they were arrested for going around stealing cooking oil from restaurants in the area.
14: The guy that usually changes my grease trap came in and asked me, did you change companies? I said, no, why? He goes, your drums are empty. I pulled my cameras up, and lo and behold, the day prior, I had people that came onto my property about an hour or two before business hours, and they drained my containers. I had multiple businesses reach out to me and say, hey, our business got hit a couple of weeks ago. Even though it's just fry oil, this pays for my grease trap to get clean. This is a lot.
13: So it's more expensive than I guess I assumed it was.
10: I guess. Thievery is weird because people are stealing things I never would have thought. This woman in Australia going viral for sharing a clip from her wedding ceremony where her man up there exchanging vows forgot her name.
13: Jeez.
15: Take B.
16: Grace Pumphrey.
15: Emily Grace Pumphrey.
16: Emma.
15: Emma Grace Pumphrey.
10: So, gonna be hard to live that down, caught on camera.
13: And I hope they have a great, fun, lively marriage. But dude's got to understand now, if he just forgets to take out the trash,
10: yeah.
13: that's where every argument's gonna
10: start
13: and go to for the rest of his life.
10: I know. And that is the four before you hit the door.
17: Coming up next.
18: Up next with Kat and JJ.
13: I read this morning, and I want to see if you can figure it out before I give you the right answer. We all want to be clean, right? You want to be a clean human being. You want to keep the germs away, especially since we're going to be rolling into cold and flu season here in a little while. But do you know where the grossest place is that you're exposed to germies everywhere, and you would never guess it, right? We all think the bathroom,
10: mm-hmm.
13: not there. This is the place, and I want to see if anyone can guess it before I tell you what it is. And go ahead and form your guess. We'll get it next. But where's the germiest place that you get exposed to that you don't realize is a germy place? And when I tell you how germy this place is,
10: are we going to be able to stay away from it?
13: Likely not.
10: Okay. Is it my car?
13: I'll tell you the right answer. It's for sure not your car.
10: Oh, okay.
13: I guess I haven't run a swab on your car individually, but not most people's cars. This is a place that you will go every so often, and it has got the biggest concentration of germs, and you would never, ever guess it. But if you want to take a stab at it, you can call or text or send us a voice note real quick. 320-251-1047. I'm going to blow your mind with this stat next.

0: love that song. It's from the Beaches. And good morning. You got the Playhouse with Kat and JJ. So I had asked the question, what is the germiest place that you're exposed to, but you probably don't realize or think it's a germy place? And I think the second part of that question is what's throwing people a lot, because most people are saying hospitals or clinics, not a hospital or a clinic. Hi, Tanya. How you doing?
1: Good.
0: You said you were great, too. Thanks for asking. You said you didn't necessarily have an answer, but you got a story for us quick?
1: Yeah. So quite some years back, I went to college for medical assistant, and I worked for in the lab. And we tested overnight to see how much bacteria and germs would grow. Mm-hmm. And we tested, like, the tongs in the lunchroom for the pickles, and then the toilet handle on the men's bathroom.
2: No.
1: And the tongs came back. Yeah, the tongs came back with more than the bathroom.
2: Yuck.
1: So I just needed to share that.
0: So they're not running those tongs through a dishwasher every night? They're just leaving them in the
1: pickle? I'm not sure, but yeah, that was gross. So I just wanted to share that.
0: All right.
2: People
0: are
2: gross. You just cannot predict where their hands have been.
0: I'm never going to eat in public again. Thanks, Tanya. Have a great morning.
1: Great. Thank you. Bye.
0: So most people, by the way, are saying hospitals, clinics, dentist's office, doctor's office. It's not it. The germiest place that you're exposed to regularly that is not something you would think about? The pharmacy.
2: The pharmacy. I would totally think that.
0: The
2: Everyone that goes there is sick.
0: The pharmacy
2: until they get
0: has
2: home.
0: The highest level of germ concentration out there. Think about that. You're sick. You need a Z-Pack or whatever it's called.
2: Yeah.
0: You're standing there and you're waiting. Imagine how pumped up the immune system of a pharmacist, the person that's working the register at a pharmacy, the person even when you walk in the door at Walgreens or CVS has. Their immune system, by the time they work there for a year, is probably the finest on earth.
2: Unless you're picking up a prescription, nobody is there because they feel good. They're there because they came from the doctor and their prescription has been sent there. I would completely believe that that is the germiest place.
0: This is where you've got to find somebody to go get your prescription for you. You've got to get somebody to walk in the door and be like, I'm picking this up for Kat.
2: Yeah.
0: She's got another bowel infection.
2: Or if you're healthy, like you're being sent in there healthy, wear a mask. Who cares?
0: Don't touch anything, but just a heads up. Like, and they've got hand wash in and out of, like, CVS and Walgreens, don't they?
2: I don't know.
0: Can you? I mean, I walk by those things and I never look at them anymore. Yeah. I mean, unless I
2: Good
0: feel
2: to know.
0: Like my hands are dirty. But just heads up, the next time you have to go to the pharmacy, there is a great chance you're picking up a whole bunch of bacteria that you probably didn't even know was there.
3: Coming up next with Kat and JJ.
0: It wigged me out as soon as I read that this morning. I was like, dang, how many times... You go. My wife will be like, hey, can you pick up a prescription for me?
2: No more.
0: Never ever again will I go in there unless it's for me. And then I'm going to pass along all my germs to anyone else.
2: Yeah, I would say you're already sick. You go. Do you have any social media rules when it comes to Trisha, like any relationship? I think you don't because you started your relationship before social media.
0: Yeah, right. Yeah, we just kind of eased into it.
2: Unless are there certain photos that you don't post of her? And you know.
0: I do clear every picture past her.
2: Yeah, that's
0: because
2: a good idea.
0: I'm not. The one time I had taken a funny picture, and I think she was eating spaghetti or something like that.
2: Yeah.
0: And we were just sitting around with friends, and she was like getting after it. And I took, like, she had the big spoonful where you spin it on your spoon, on your fork.
2: Yep.
0: Like, she got the, and she was, like, going for that. And
2: what is wrong with you?
0: I just thought it was a funny moment, so I threw it up there. Like, 15 minutes later, she's getting all these notifications, and she's like, you have to take that down. So I learned my lesson from that one, and I won't post anything without her consent anymore.
2: Okay, I'm going to tell you why we're talking about it, but I want to know, you and your relationship right now with your significant other, do you have social media rules with what can be posted, what can be shared, information that is now out there to the public? Do they have to clear it by you? What are your social media rules in your relationship? And we'll chat about it next.
0: Yeah, 320-251-1047 if you want to get at us right away. We'd love to know what those rules are.
4: Comedy gold.
5: I think my favorite holiday is Halloween. I think it's my favorite, yeah. That's a good holiday because you don't have to celebrate that one with your family. You know? You never hear, what are you doing for Halloween? I gotta fly back east and go trick-or-treating with my parents. Oh, that sucks. Yeah, they got a divorce, so I got to bring two different costumes this year. I like reading. I'm a big reader. I feel like I just end up reading everything. I don't know. Like, the other day I was in my kitchen, I opened the drawer and I pulled out the Reynolds wrap and ended up reading the box of Reynolds wrap. It said, Reynolds wrap, trusted since 1947. And I thought, oh, that's interesting. Trusted. What an interesting word to use there. It implies some sort of dark past for Reynolds. You couldn't trust him, I guess. You know what I mean? Just, honey, did you get the tinfoil? Yeah, open the box. There's just pebbles in here. This is... foiled!
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0: All right, thanks for making us part of your morning routine at 320-251-1047. You can be part of the show anytime.
2: I was having a nice lunch with some girlfriends yesterday, and we do have a girlfriend who is pretty much engaged. You know, I know he's going to do it probably around the holiday season. You know, they're basically married anyway. They've been together for a long time. But she was talking about how she realized that she had to have the oversharing conversation. He overshared about a painting situation, a run-in with a local painter that went in and did the interior of their living room and dining room and hallway. And he shared that it wasn't a pleasant experience. And the thing is, this guy is like friends with their other friends. His kids are friends with her kids. She's like, why? What was the end game there? Because in essence, it was like, don't use this person, you know, slandering someone that they know.
0: Okay.
2: And she's like, we gotta figure this out because, you know, this is one thing that you just don't put on social media. Maybe run it past me. Maybe vent to me instead of putting it on social media, because now you cannot put that genie back in the bottle, that toothpaste back in the tube. He now knows, and everyone knows the experience that you had. So she's like, that is now one solid set social media rule that we have in our relationship.
0: You guys have any?
2: He does. Like, do not post any unflattering photos of me.
0: Oh.
2: Like, I got to take it myself.
0: Don't have the same rule?
2: I always try to post really nice things about him. Like, I don't ever overshare. I don't think it's a good idea to share your business, your relationship online.
0: Some people only live there, though.
2: It is wild to me when people do that. To sit there and say, you know, we fought about this last night and we went to bed angry and whose side are you on? Or it's gross.
0: I can't imagine doing that.
2: I can't either. I think it's just a way to sabotage whatever you have left.
0: Maybe I'm in just too much of the mind your own friggin' business era for me. Like, I don't care about what anyone else on Instagram thinks about my relationship or my life.
2: And I also think it's like, do you think you're that important that we should care about?
0: A lot of people are in that spot.
2: I think so.
0: I want to talk to Liz real quick about these social media relationship rules. You got some?
1: I think it's sad that it even has to be brought up. But I had this ex. He would go through social media and he would save pictures of like random women. Sometimes he knew them, sometimes he, you know, only knew them online, and he would save them to his phone.
2: That's
1: and
2: odd.
1: When I questioned him, it is, right? He acted like it was completely normal, that everybody does it, and I was like, I don't need this in my life. This is too much, and I broke up with him. I'm like, I don't know what he's doing.
2: And no, it's not normal to have that stuff in your gallery on your phone. So I don't know. I have a feeling that that guy has tried that and will try that in every relationship until he finds a girl that's okay with it. And to have a little, you know, spank bank, basically, is what he's saving this for, is very inappropriate. So,
0: okay.
2: Yeah, a 2026 conversation that you have to have when it comes to, you know, being with someone. What's their social media activity like? Which is sad.
1: It is sad.
0: Kat and JJ. You're sad. I can't.
2: Why is he saving them? What is the reason?
0: I mean, I think you know the reason.
2: Hey, then that's your answer.
0: If my wife opened up my phone and saw just a gallery of Instagram models, I think there'd be a problem with that. I can understand why he's the ex, but in your relationship right now, do you guys have any social media rules? Things that you don't necessarily have them written down, but you just kind of understand each other and you know that that's the rule. If so, what is it? And where did that come from? 320-251-1047 gets you on the show.

0: Hey, good morning. It's Kat and JJ. Got another round of free money high low, and hopefully you can play not once, but twice coming up at 8:08. Stand by for that. Plus, Smashing Pumpkins tickets are coming up here at 8:40. You brought up something that really started making me think. My wife and I had been married long enough that we got married before there was really social media. And when you kind of graduate into it, it gets kind of grandfathered into your relationship. Do you have specific rules with your partner about social media? I see a lot of people will not post pictures or at least the face of their children. I get that. But a lot of people, you got to clear that picture by them before you post them or tag them.
1: It is mostly the female that's like, do not post that beach picture of me, sir, without asking if it is the right one. But I think most husbands should know what is acceptable to post and what's not. There are those oversharing couples out there. Is there a social media rule in your relationship that both of you are on board
0: and
1: with?
0: And if you're going through a rough patch in your relationship, you both posting about it from different sides, it's not doing you any justice whatsoever. I mean, parasites on the internet are not your friends, and they're probably not giving you really, really good advice to begin with. Now, speaking of social media rules, Robert, hey, tell us the story here real quick, will you?
2: My wife and I used to run summer camps for kids, and somebody was going around. We were at a bar, and they were going around taking a picture, and they were saying they were going to post it on this WisconsinBars.com or something like that. And she was like, yeah, sure, you can take our picture. And I was like, you absolutely cannot take our picture. And we both ran summer camps for kids. Why would we want that posted?
1: I think that's a really good point. And a lot of people don't look at the big picture, like what is going to happen down the road? Who can be affected by this photo?
0: And listen, you could be just there having dinner and having a beer by the lake, and it had nothing to do with the affecting of these people or anybody else. But in the court of social opinion, all of a sudden, you're not fit to watch over my child, right?
2: Correct. Absolutely.
1: So the conversation with your wife thus, like going forward, is what? Like, think about everything before you post?
2: She laughed at it instantly. She thought it was like, she's like, you're so right. And she was like, I wasn't thinking.
0: Yeah, silliness. I get it, man. Thanks for sharing.
3: Coming up next, here's what's next with Kat and JJ.
0: And those are the weird ones. You run your own business, and all of a sudden, you're at the bar on a Friday night having a pizza and a beer with your husband or your wife, and somebody posts an unflattering picture of you, and now I would never go to their business because they support alcoholism. You know, like, it's just one of those.
1: It is. And business owners are a riddle to me, too. The ones that want to post anything about politics. I'm just like, wow, what a way.
0: You turn off half the people immediately.
1: So inconsiderate of all the people that work for you, too. Oh, yeah. You know what I mean?
0: I guess they got jobs, too. We'll keep talking about it and take your calls at 320-251-1047. Like I said, next round of free money high low is 10 minutes away. But first, we gossip with round two of paparazzi. What do you got?
1: All right. How many people are very nervous right now? Country singers from the 90s. Tracy Lawrence is like, I could end some careers with these stories. That's coming up with Radio Paparazzi next.
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4: Highs level off around 75 today. Under mainly clear skies, southwest winds 8 to 15 miles per hour. Tonight, lows around 52. Daytime highs approaching 71. Tomorrow, lots of sunshine. A blend of clouds and sun and dry Thursday and Friday with highs in the mid-60s. From the Weatherology Weather Center, I'm meteorologist Paul Trombley. Currently, it's 59 degrees.
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1: Uh-oh, who is shaking in their cowboy boots?
17: Oh my God, did you hear this?
3: If it's happening in Hollywood, we're talking about it.
1: Country singer Tracy Lawrence is talking about how, you know, forget rock and roll, that world. Country is 90s guys. They are considered one of the most wild out there.
18: Dude, we were wild as hell. I saw the documentary, The Dirt, from Motley Crue. They didn't have shit on us.
19: That's kind of what I'm saying. Is they're making all these rock docs about these crazy rock dudes. You guys were so much crazier.
18: We were wild.
19: And then this is my next question. Could you end some careers if you wanted to?
18: Absolutely. And I say all the time, people say, you need to write a book because I've got a lot of stories. And I'm like, I got to wait for a lot more people to die.
1: You can't have that dealing with the alive ones. But don't you want to know? I want to know so badly. All right. So TikTokers accusing Taylor Swift of ripping off the theme song of one of your favorite shows out there, The Office, in her new song, Cleveland. So take a listen.
20: Guys, Cleveland sounds like The Office. Like the theme song to The Office. Like, you cannot tell me that this.
21: I hear it.
20: And this.
1: Oh my God. Because it has piano.
0: Now, the best part is somebody is going to go out of their way to insert Taylor into an episode of The Office somehow.
1: Yeah.
0: And is going to explode. That's the next thing I would be working on if I had that skill set.
1: Blowing out their candles today. I love her old school. All those great movies and her hair never disappointed. Elizabeth Shue, 63 today.
3: Coming up next. It's Kat and JJ. And here's what's next.
0: Elizabeth Shue, she was in Karate Kid and stuff, right? Like, that's the girl in Karate Kid, right?
1: Yeah.
0: The original one?
1: She was in Adventures in Babysitting.
0: Yeah. And what was the movie with Tom Cruise, the bartending movie? Cocktail?
1: Yes.
0: She was in that as well?
1: Was she in Cocktail? No, I think it was Kelly McGillis.
0: No, that's Top Gun. It's Kelly McGillis. Cocktail, okay. I think, is Elizabeth Shue. But anyways, she came back for Cobra Kai. And yes, she was in a bunch of episodes and looked really amazing.
1: I know. I mean,
0: everybody would talk about how much Ralph Macchio hasn't really aged and how he kept his looks. But she looked really, really good in the reboot with Cobra Kai as well.
1: I loved that moment that she came back and they were at the carnival. Yeah. And I thought that she was going to play more of a part in the rest of the
0: Well, he was already married with kids and everything like that, right? Like, he, you know, like, yeah, but
1: it was like Johnny
0: chance.
1: Who showed up in that white suit. Like, he really wanted her. They both wanted her in the Karate Kid movie.
0: Yeah.
1: Yeah.
0: But I'm talking like when she came back in Cobra Kai, like it was just kind of a good friend refresher. Anyways, let's get to Free Money High Low, an opportunity to put up to $5,000 in your pocket. 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So start thinking about getting your guests ready and where you're going to start. Find a nice quiet room and get ready to cash in after Ariana.

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8: Mainly sunny today with daytime highs approaching 75. Southwesterly winds 8 to 15 miles per hour. Clear skies tonight, 52. Tomorrow, 71. Sunshine mixed with clouds at times and dry. Thursday and Friday, mid-60s. Thursday, upper 60s by Friday. From the Weatherology Weather Center, I'm meteorologist Paul Trombley. Currently, it's 59 degrees.
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10: JJ. The whole show is fun. The games that they play in the morning, a lot of comedy.
11: I really appreciate you rolling with us this morning. Let's get to this text from Dylan.
12: All right, so I found it, and it came with a picture, which is always so helpful, and it looks like it's like a white box, and it's cracked open a little. It looks like Chinese. Looks like some lo mein, maybe some chicken, but his message says, another meal that my wife has thrown away. She does this multiple times. She's done this multiple times over the last couple of months. She's on a health kick and wants me to join.
11: Oh.
12: So she throws out all of my to-go boxes that I bring home. I always eat the dinner that she makes. It's always very healthy. But if I go out for lunch with coworkers, sometimes we choose not so healthy options. And I always have some left over. Fair, not fair. Just keep it at work. Just keep it at work.
11: One of my single greatest joys in my life is the ride home. I have about a 30-minute ride home from work. And a lot of times I'll take the backcountry because I'm tired of people by the time we've done this show.
12: Yeah, you just want cows.
11: And all I think about on the way home is what might be left over in the refrigerator. And if I walked into my house, let my dog outside, opened the refrigerator, and found out my wife threw that in the garbage.
12: Would you rather have her eat it or throw it away?
11: Neither. I want it.
12: I know.
11: It's my leftover.
12: What hurts the most? Probably being thrown away.
11: It probably hurts the most when she's like, hey, fat ass, you don't need this. That's verbal abuse. That's the message I'm getting right here is that your wife, instead of being like, hey, honey, let's eat together, really, really healthy, she's trying to do everything she can to give you a longer life. I'm sure the intent is great.
12: Yeah.
11: The way she's getting this message across is a little passive aggressive.
12: I think there are two hopes in this house. I think he's hoping she won't do this again. And I think she's hoping that he just finally gets the message and hops on board and starts choosing healthier options.
11: The other part is I'm like, you're wasting a lot of money if you're throwing
12: that is
11: out
12: a lot of
11: food.
12: Money wasted.
11: You know, food's not cheap anymore. Gina, I saw that you had called right away. You got thoughts on this?
13: Well, I don't know how I feel about that. I really wouldn't. Once you throw away my food, even if it's not the healthiest, I mean, it's my choice. It's my body.
11: Yeah, it's yours, not someone else's. I get that they, I mean, how about, hey, honey, you want to eat healthier with me? Like, where's that conversation versus just chucking my ribs or my hamburger. You know what I mean?
12: So I'm 15 years into marriage, and I've had the conversation multiple times where I'm like, let's get on the clean eating train. And I don't eat anything deep fried, really not my jam at all. But my husband loves him Philly cheesesteaks with the fries, fried nachos, all that stuff. And I'm to the point where I'm like, you know what? If that's how you want to eat, I can't really change somebody, you know?
13: Exactly. And I feel the same way. Like, I want to eat healthier. Of course, I want my partner to eat healthier, but I'm not going to start throwing their food away. Like, I'm not going to throw his food away just because he's eating something I don't want him to eat.
11: This seems just like I appreciate your call. This seems like just a silly solution to this. Like, you're throwing away his food.
12: Yeah.
11: So that he doesn't eat it.
12: It is one of those, I'm going to do it. Hopefully he gets the message.
11: The other weird part about this is, like, when you're a parent, you can control what's in your pantry, right? Like, you know, you want your kids to eat a little healthier. Well, then you buy all the food, you buy healthier food, right? But now all of a sudden, like, he's a dude, right? He's got a job and he's got his own free will.
12: Is there a better way for her to get the message across to him? For me, keep it at work. Put it in the work fridge. Have it tomorrow.
11: I know, but I want it at home, too. It's a little snack.
12: All right.
11: Thoughts on this? Is there a better way to handle it? 320-251-1047. I mean, should you just be chucking your partner's food because you want them to live healthier? There's got to be a better way, right? Enlighten us, will you?

0: there. I don't know what I'm doing as a father. Last year for Halloween, for my daughter's costume, we dyed her fingers yellow, and she went as a chain smoker. So cute. She was wheezing, her clothes stunk. Came home with a bag full of breath mints.
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14: Good morning. Who wants to go see Smashing Pumpkins a week from tonight? Grand Casino Arena will have tickets right now. Tomorrow morning tickets will be given away at 6:05. So if you're an early riser with the show, you can get your hands on those. But as I was thinking about ways to give away tickets to see the Smashing Pumpkins, I had almost completely forgotten that Billy Corgan was on an episode of The Simpsons.
15: Was he really?
14: Yeah.
15: As himself?
14: Yeah, as himself. Oh, cool. So this morning, I want you to think about other musical artists that may have appeared on The Simpsons. You may get it from the clues I give you. You may just get it because you're a big Simpsons fan. Or you just know a ton about music. What I'm going to do is I'm going to take the first two callers that can get through right now at 320-251-1047. And it'll be a battle of cartoon musicians. I give you a couple of clues as to who those musicians are. They've appeared on The Simpsons. And if you can name two of them first, Then you're going to see these guys 1 week from tonight at Grand Casino Arena. The number to call is 320-251-1047. The first two people that can get through to us got a chance to compete for tickets to check out the Smashing Pumpkins. Again, the number 320-251-1047. Think of these artists in cartoon form. And a week from tonight, you could be hearing them sing this.

0: So, more Pumpkins tickets tomorrow morning at 6:05. You get up early with us. You got a crack at going to see the Pumpkins a week from tonight at Grand Casino Arena. Hey, it's Kat and JJ. If I was to ask you the question, Kat, who's the most unsettling celebrity to you? And let me explain that a little bit more. It's a celebrity that's, there's just something off about them.
1: Mm-hmm. Kathy Griffin.
0: Okay.
1: Yeah, for me. And then when she goes without makeup.
0: Goo!
1: I don't know. There's just like, I tried.
0: You can see the face Kat was making. It looked like she was lifting, like power lifting. She's like.
1: I just want to be so supportive of women that don't wear makeup. But like, I mean, she can go without makeup. But then she goes on camera. Oh, she has her own reality show. It's like, yowza.
0: Yowza. When you heard that question, who was the first celebrity that popped into your mind as you're listening to this? The first celebrity that just seems, there's something off about them, mm-hmm. right? So they asked that question, and here were some of the most popular answers. Taylor Swift.
1: What's unsettling about Taylor Swift? That she's so wholesome, you're waiting for the shoe to fall?
0: Maybe we're waiting for her to make the big mistake.
1: I don't think she's gonna. I don't think she thinks racist things or nasty things that could get her into hot water. So I think she's gonna be okay.
0: Another person that made the list, again, these are celebrities that we see that we're just like, there's just something off about them. Ryan Reynolds made the list.
1: Yes, it's the voice that he uses for every single movie where it's like, you know, like a whisper almost. That's a little unsettling.
0: Tom Cruise made the list. Okay. I think it started when he was doing the couch jump, right? On Oprah and he started jumping around. Yeah, there's just something a little bit off. Tom Brady is on this list. People say, I just don't get a nice feeling when I look at him.
1: That's got to be rough to know that people just look at you. You know, it's not something you said or did. They just look at you.
0: A lot of people say they get ick vibes from Neil Patrick Harris.
1: I like Neil Patrick Harris. I think he's like super honest.
0: I think he's very funny.
1: Yeah, he's very funny. He's like Andy Cohen. To me, Andy Cohen's like, what you see is what you get. And I enjoy him.
0: Mindy Kaling is on the list. They say every character she plays or writes seems to be an insufferable person.
1: I like her.
0: There's something off about her. So here are our top two. These are the biggest celebrities that kind of give us the ick. And we're just like, there's something off about them. Number two, Reese Witherspoon.
1: Oh. I think Reese Witherspoon has a mean bone. I think that she could probably be mean.
0: People said, and this is the quote from a lot of people, I don't know why, but I get the vibe that she's not very nice.
1: It's because she's short. Short people have to stack up
0: people.
1: In different ways.
0: Short people hurt people. You know the phrase. And the number one unsettling celebrity is Chris Pratt.
1: Oh,
0: people
1: why?
0: Think there's something off about Chris Pratt.
1: Okay.
0: Is that because he's from around here?
1: I don't know. No, I think that would make it more settling. More
0: Midwestern. Listen, most Midwestern celebrities are a little off.
1: Are they?
0: I would say
1: the exact opposite. I would say the most settling, and I know we're not supposed to say his name because they almost sued us, but Josh Duhamel. I think he's the most settling. He's so chill, and I'm sorry for what we did.
0: I think there's something a little off with him, too. Same as Ashton Kutcher. I think there's something
1: Ashton
0: a little
1: Kutcher,
0: off.
1: Yeah, I agree
0: now
1: with that.
0: Now that I think about it, I think most Midwestern celebrities are a little off.
1: No, I don't think that.
0: Agree? Is there somebody else that should have been on the list that we didn't talk about real quick? Text it to us. 320-251-1047. The celebrity that came to mind first when you said they're a little unsettling, they're a little off. Who was it for you?
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0: Let's sort through those texts and get to our last round of paparazzi for the morning and gossip about...
1: 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I never missed a day. 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A reunion special is headed our way. 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
4: Mainly sunny today with daytime highs approaching 75. Southwesterly winds 8 to 15 miles per hour. Clear skies tonight 52. Tomorrow 71. Sunshine mixed with clouds at times and dry Thursday and Friday mid-60s. Thursday upper 60s by Friday. From the Weatherology Weather Center, I'm meteorologist Paul Tremblay. Currently it's 59 degrees.
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1: Sending this ad to your man today will make everyone happy, including you.
16: Oh my God, did you hear this?
17: If it's happening in Hollywood, we're talking about it.
1: Don't be jealous, ladies. Megan Fox is looking out for us. She's doing this for us. Whether you're watching the baseball playoffs, NFL games, you're going to see Megan Fox in that skin-tight red cat suit. And it's going to make it hard to miss.
18: Hi, I'm Megan Fox. This is Rose Sparks, a prescription medication for men. I dissolve under your tongue. It'll last for hours and hours. If prescribed, I show up right at your door. Don't worry, my packaging is very discreet.
0: Yeah, you want to run a hetero test on your man?
1: That would be
0: That's it. If he doesn't pay attention to that.
1: Yeah, if he even blinked during that.
0: Woo!
1: Yeah, I know. It was a good day. Carson Daly, he shot a Total Request Live reunion special. I remember it would be like straight off the bus. I'd run home, get ready for that to air because you never know who would like co-host with him. Brittany, Christina. It was always a good show. But yeah, obviously it won't be live. But the first time he did it, he was 25 when he hosted that show. Mm. Now he's 53.
19: Hey, how are you? Nice to see you. Carson Daly here. Welcome, welcome, welcome. September 14th, 1998. You're watching Total Request Live. We even have a request camera set right down in Times Square, our backyard. It's a part of our home. You can walk up to the camera, request videos, going to be showing you those top 10 videos today.
0: I'm excited to see what he actually comes up with, because it seems like this has played out.
1: Yeah, but I mean, wouldn't it be cool if like all of the boy banders came back and they did like a mock TRL? I think that that would be really fun. All of us would watch. Blowing out their candles today, we have quarterback Trevor Lawrence turning 27.
17: Coming up next.
2: It's Kat and JJ, and here's what's next.
0: Hey, if you get dumped, do you want to actually know the reason you got dumped? I mean, are you ready for that kind of news? Are you using it to better yourself for the next person you're going to date? Would you really want to be told all the reasons you were getting just left behind? That was the big question this morning. We had some very interesting answers to it. I think you want to hang on. Just want-

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8: Mainly sunny today with daytime highs approaching 75. Southwesterly winds 8 to 15 miles per hour. Clear skies tonight 52. Tomorrow 71. Sunshine mixed with clouds at times and dry Thursday and Friday. Mid-60s Thursday, upper 60s by Friday. From the Weatherology Weather Center, I'm meteorologist Paul Trombley. Currently 61.
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11: Buenos dias and good morning. It's Kat and JJ. Hi, Joe. How you doing, man?
12: Oh, wonderful.
11: Would you want somebody to tell you the exact reason you're being broken up with, or would you rather have this sugar-coated?
12: You know what? My answer would change depending on the relationship itself. I mean, if we're a newer couple, we've only been seeing each other for, you know, a couple of months, and yeah, I'd want to know. You know, so if you're leaving me, I want to make it right for the next person. But if we've been together for years, like my wife came up and decided, hey, we're not working out, I better know why already. You know, there's a very good chance I already know why my wife's leaving me.
13: You are such a smart guy. Wow.
11: Joe, if there had to be one thing, if she called right now, right after you and said, hey, he doesn't know it, but I'm leaving him, what's the thing on your list that you think she would put on there?
12: Oh, God, probably because I eat all the snacks.
13: All the snacks.
11: That's the worst part about this guy is he eats up all them snacks.
13: I walked around the house yesterday, and I'll give you my reason. I walked past three hampers, and things were touching the hamper on the ground, like the leg of pants or the arm of shirts, and they just didn't quite make it into the hamper. It's just little things like that that make my eye twitch. you know? So at least you're conscious of it.
11: Yeah, but I mean, so early in a relationship, though, you're just dating. It's like your third or fourth date. And she goes, hey, you smell like a beehole. You want to know that?
13: Yes.
12: I want to be more approachable to the next girl, you know? And if you can't deal with my BO, then, you know, that's on you.
11: I'm so tired of people trying to change you, Joe. It just really hurts my
12: Absolutely.
11: Heart. Everybody's trying to change you. You be you, all right? You go out there and you
13: Unless
11: be you.
13: Unless you smell like a butthole.
11: Yeah, well,
13: then don't be you.
11: Then wash up a little bit.
13: Yeah.
12: Hey, man, I'd just say bask in the ambiance.
14: Okay, it's time to get really demanding with your smart speaker.
15: Let's go, let's go, let's go, let's go!
16: Okay, crank it.
10: It's Kat and JJ in the Playhouse and on demand.
11: I think most of us go through our daily lives trying to not get sick, trying to not expose ourselves to germs we don't need to expose ourselves to. But when I read this morning, it freaked me out. Think about the place that has the most germs that you would never think is the germiest place. And you're probably going there once a week, maybe once a month. For sure you'll go there before the snow melts again. Where is that place? We asked to see if anybody could figure it out earlier this morning. You're going to hear the results in a few.

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14: On demand.
15: Now, I had asked the question, what is the germiest place that you're exposed to, but you probably don't realize or think it's a germy place? And I think the second part of that question is what's throwing people a lot, because most people are saying hospitals or clinics, not a hospital or a clinic. Hi, Tanya. How you doing?
16: Good.
15: Good. You said we're great, too. Thanks for asking. You said you didn't necessarily have an answer, but you got a story for us quick?
16: Yeah. So quite some years back, I went to college for medical assistant, and I worked for in the lab. And we tested overnight to see how much bacteria and germs would grow. Mm-hmm. And we tested like the tongs in the lunchroom for the pickles and then the toilet handle on the men's bathroom.
17: No.
16: And the tongs came back. Yeah, the tongs came back with more than the bathroom.
17: Yuck.
16: So I just needed to share that.
15: So they're not running those tongs through a dishwasher every night? They're just leaving
16: them
15: in
16: the but yeah, that was gross. So I just wanted to share that.
15: All right.
17: People are gross. You just cannot predict where their hands have been.
15: I'm never going to eat in public again. Thanks, Tanya. Have a great morning.
16: Great. Thank you. Bye.
15: So most people, by the way, are saying hospitals, clinics, dentist's office, doctor's office. It's not it. The germiest place that you're exposed to regularly that is not something you would think about? The pharmacy.
17: The pharmacy. I would totally think that.
15: The pharmacy,
17: everyone that goes there is sick.
15: The pharmacy has the highest level of germ concentration out there. Think about that. You're sick. You need a Z-Pack or whatever it's called.
17: Yeah.
15: You're standing there and you're waiting. Imagine how pumped up the immune system of a pharmacist, the person that's working the register at a pharmacy, the person even when you walk in the door at Walgreens or CVS has. Their immune system, by the time they work there for a year, is probably the finest on earth.
17: Unless you're picking up a prescription, nobody is there because they feel good. They're there because they came from the doctor and their prescription has been sent there. I would completely believe that that is the germiest place.
15: This is where you've got to find somebody to go get your prescription for you. You've got to get somebody to walk in the door and be like, I'm picking this up for Kat.
17: Yeah.
15: She's got another bowel infection.
17: Or if you're healthy, like you're being sent in there healthy, wear a mask. Who cares?
15: Don't touch anything, but just a heads up. Like, and they've got hand wash in and out of like CVS and Walgreens, don't they?
17: I don't know.
15: Can you? I mean, I walk by those things and I never look at them anymore.
13: It's Kat and JJ in the Playhouse and on demand. On demand.
15: I'm sure like most people, you wake up, you look at your phone, maybe you turn on the radio or turn on the TV, and there's just bad news everywhere. So this morning, early, we decided, let's flip that. What's good in your life? That was the big question, is could you tell us something good? We had so much good stuff going on. I'd love for you to

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4: I mean, you turn on the TV, you decide to open your phone or pop open your laptop. There's just not a lot of good stuff going on out there. So we like to chip away at this a little bit and kind of be the procrastinators of good news. Our question to you is, can you please
5: tell me something good?
6: 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I was crying.
4: I saw this morning,
6: oh
4: too.
6: Oh, my gosh. This Texas high school football team, they gave a senior named Mason Wisnowski a moment that he'll never forget. So Mason has Down syndrome, and they created a play. Oh, I'm getting goosebumps just for this kid.
7: Little play here for a young man receiving the ball, and he'll score a touchdown.
8: Hands, put your hands together for number 39, Mason Wisnowski.
9: Awesome. I feel happy.
10: All the people involved made that happen for him, and we're just so thankful for it.
4: And this kid is the biggest supporter of this team. He runs out with the flag, and just that they got a chance to give him his dream come true. I love these stories. And you know what didn't get mentioned in this news story is the coolness of the other coach and the players on the opposite team, right? They could have all been, nope, I'm here for the game. I'm here. You know what? And they found a way to make this happen for this kid. I'm so happy.
6: Oh, my God. I just have that lump in my throat. The fact that all these boys knew what that would do. And then they hoist him on their shoulders and he takes his helmet off. And it is the best video to watch
4: today. Never forget
6: that
4: moment.
6: Never, ever. And that is what's good.
5: Tell me something good.
4: What's good?
6: Well, it's Amazon Prime Day, so I am going to get a new back massager. It's like an oval.
4: I'm sure you are.
6: Oval shape. No, it's this big.
4: Well,
6: I don't need
4: it. It's that big.
6: Anyway, mind your business. But it's this big, and you lay on it, and it pops the back, and it pops the spine, and everyone in our family needs it. So I'm very excited to get the deal that I've been waiting for, and that is what's good.
5: Tell me something good.
4: For me, I couldn't be happier with the way my side hustle is going. I opened a small hitting academy where I just do individual instruction with ball players, and it is so cool to see week to week their advancement and how much better they're getting. I had a session last night with a young man, and just to see when it clicks, it is so cool, because coaching at a high school level or even a youth ball level, you're trying to herd up 15 or 16 guys, right? And so you don't get to spend all that time with one specific person. And I just love that it's working. And I have such a good time. That hour that they have just flies by. I literally,
6: you want me to design some merch for you?
4: I'm not into selling merch.
6: I'll give you a little
4: kind of
6: garment rack.
4: No. Listen, if you're buying a sweatshirt or a hat that says JJ's House of Hitting on it, you're dumb.
6: Why? It's called getting the word out.
4: Yeah, that's not why I'm doing
6: it. I
4: just want to see these guys be successful on the field. And for me, just kind of starting this out of scratch, and I had everybody, you know, all my my kids especially were telling me, like, you got to do something like this. You got to do something like this. And just, it's a small leap of faith, and it wasn't a big investment and everything, but it's more of a time thing. But just to see these kids, it actually clicks. For me, that's what's good.
5: Tell me something good.
4: Justin, you want to share a little good news? What's good in your life, bro?
11: Well, I just signed with a management team, and that is the recent good thing about my life that happened.
4: Like a management team for what? Like what are you pursuing?
11: Acting.
4: Oh, nice. Right on. Very cool. Very cool.
6: So what genre of music would be like? You get that phone call. You're like, I'm in a horror film. This is the best day ever.
11: Halloween.
6: Oh, you want to be in another Halloween movie?
11: Yeah. Like if there was like another rendition of it with Jamie Lee Curtis, I would love it.
4: I guess that's where you want to be. Is the plan then to get to LA?
11: Really anywhere where there's work. Not necessarily. I thought LA at first, and I'm just like, really, it could be anywhere.
4: I like that. Thanks, man. Appreciate you sharing.
0: On demand. 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
12: Mainly sunny today with daytime highs approaching 75. Southwesterly winds 8 to 15 miles per hour. Clear skies tonight 52. Tomorrow 71. Sunshine mixed with clouds at times and dry Thursday and Friday. Mid 60s Thursday, upper 60s by Friday. From the Weatherology Weather Center, I'm meteorologist Paul Trombley. Currently it's 63 degrees.
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4: Daytime highs approaching 75 this afternoon under mainly sunny skies, southwest winds 8 to 15 miles per hour. Mainly clear skies tonight, lows level off around 52. Bright sunshine tomorrow, high of 71. Mainly clear skies Thursday with highs around 66. 68 Friday. From the Weatherology Weather Center, I'm meteorologist Paul Trombley. Right now, it's 77 degrees.
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13: What's going on? It's your boy TJ back at it again on this Tuesday afternoon. We've got some stuff to go over today. Obviously, since it's Tuesday, I'll be giving you your Tuesday tea segment later this afternoon. And of course, crack the code just after 3 o'clock. We got our fourth number yesterday, so we're down to our final number. $135 is what we'll be playing for today. All that and more going on right here on KG 95.3.

Today is National Taco Day, but it's also Tuesday, which means it's Taco Tuesday. And yes, that was intentional. And did you know that only 2% of Americans have even ever had a taco? Come back in a few minutes. We're going to go over all the details.

0: Yes, that's right. Today is National Taco Day and Tuesday, so it's National Taco Tuesday. Unlike most holidays, you'll be hard-pressed to find anyone who refuses to celebrate because everyone loves tacos. But here are some taco-related stats from polls, surveys, and reports online. 2% of Americans have never even had a taco. I mean, what are these people doing? Do they live under rocks? Are they afraid of spice? 90% of U.S. adults like to eat tacos, and around 83% say they eat Mexican food at least once per month, and 17% say they eat it weekly. 71% of us prefer tacos over burritos, and 53% of Americans prefer soft tacos as compared to the 40% that prefer hard tacos. I am part of that 53%. I prefer a good soft shell taco. We're going to be talking more about some of this stuff for National Taco Day, but for now, that's going to be it for this one. We'll talk more about it in a little bit.
1: 77 this afternoon under mainly sunny skies, southwest winds 8 to 15 miles per hour. Tonight, 52. Tomorrow, highs around 71. Mainly sunny skies Thursday with daytime highs approaching 66. 70, slight chance of rain showers Friday. From the Weatherology Weather Center, I'm meteorologist Paul Trombley. Currently, it's 79 degrees.
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It is time to go over our celebrity birthdays for today. Kicking things off for us, Bronny James, who is the Lakers point guard and son of LeBron James, is 22. Actress Addison Rae is 26. And Amy Jo Johnson, Kimberly, the original Pink Power Ranger, is 56.

So since it's National Taco Day, I want to know, what are your go-to taco toppings? Text the KG hotline 507-474-0953.

Coming up in a few minutes, we're going to be talking more about National Taco Day, specifically characteristics of people who prefer hard tacos versus soft tacos.

0: So according to some research, the average hard taco fan eats 3 1/3 tacos every month. But they're also more likely to enjoy spicy food, more likely to be a dog person, and more likely to say they're an extrovert. Where on the flip side, the average soft taco fan eats 6.9 tacos a month, is more likely to be a cat person, more likely to be a night owl, and are more likely to be in a relationship. Now, the thing I find funny about this is I prefer soft tacos and I love spicy food. I have a dog and a cat, to be fair, and I am very extroverted, but I'm also a night owl and I am definitely not in a relationship right now. So I'm going to go out on a limb here and say that these statistics are probably a little askew.
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1: Yes, that's right. It is crack the code time. I'm going to be taking the fifth caller, 507-474-0953. We've got four numbers down. One number remains. $135 is what we're playing for today. Let's go!

0: Today's best music, KG95.3. It is time to crack the code. Who am I talking to?
1: Hey, TJ, it's Mary.
0: Hey, Mary, how you doing?
1: Good. How about you?
0: I'm doing quite well. It is a beautiful day outside.
1: That it is.
0: Are you ready to give me some numbers?
1: Yes.
0: All right. What you got for that first number?
1: Zero.
0: Second number?
1: Three.
0: Third number?
1: One.
0: Fourth number?
1: Nine.
0: All right, Mary, we're down to that fifth and final number. What's your guess?
1: Let's do five.
0: It is not five, but that's okay. That jackpot's going up to $140 for tomorrow, and you'll be able to give it another shot, okay?
1: Sounds good. Thanks, TJ.
0: Not a problem. And who are you listening to, Mary?
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6: Sunshine expected this afternoon. Daytime highs approaching 79. Winds out of the southwest, 8 to 15 miles per hour. Lows level off around 52 tonight. Highs level off around 71 tomorrow. Clear skies, mainly clear Thursday with highs in the mid-60s. Slight chance for showers Friday. For the Weatherology Weather Center, I'm meteorologist Paul Tremblay. Right now, 81.
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0: Coming at you with some more taco facts for National Taco Day. Arizona eats the most tacos in one sitting, with 10% of state residents surveyed claiming they eat six or more tacos in a single meal. 47 of the 50 states chose cheese as their favorite taco topping, where onions were found to be America's least favorite taco topping, with only 3% of Americans listing onions as their favorite. Now, it's worth pointing out that there's a difference between being the least favorite and not being people's number one. Now, when asked for the one topping that can ruin a taco, cilantro was the most popular answer, followed by black olives. And both of these ingredients are pretty divisive, even outside the context of tacos. Like, unfortunately for me, I was, I guess I can't say blessed, but cursed with the gene where cilantro just kind of tastes like soap to me, which is really unfortunate because I want to like cilantro. And I definitely agree with the whole black olives thing. Do not like black olives. I don't like green olives either. I don't like olives in general. I just don't think they taste very good. But weirdly enough, I do enjoy cooking with olive oil. So figure that one out for me.
1: 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And three, is it fiscally responsible? The people of Winona County deserve smart legislation. Please vote for me. I'm Aaron Rapinski, your state representative, and I approve this message.
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It's a chance for you to win a $25 gift certificate to the North End if you can guess the movie based off of the clip that I play.

coming up after the top of the hour. It's going to be the top four at four, and today it's going to be explosive. So stick around to see what the top four at four has in store for you.

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4: That's right. It is time for the Top 4 at 4, and it's going to be explosive today. So kicking things off for us in the number one spot, it's going to be Bang by AJR.
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0: Mainly clear skies tonight with a low of 52. Winds out of the west, 5 to 10 miles per hour. 71 tomorrow. 49 tomorrow night. Mainly clear skies Thursday with daytime highs approaching 66. 70, slight chance of rain showers Friday. From the Weatherology Weather Center, I'm meteorologist Paul Frobley. Right now, it's 81 degrees.
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3: I'm Jake Johnson, the high school math teacher running for Congress. 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Now gas, fertilizer, and diesel cost more. 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You do the math. In Congress, I'll work with Republicans and Democrats to finally pass a farm bill that delivers year-round E15. 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I'm Jake Johnson, a math teacher and now a candidate for Congress. And I approve this message because Brad Finstead is creating problems. I'll solve them.
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Coming up in a few minutes, I'll be giving you your Tuesday Tea segment this week. 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
6: What's going on? It is time for your Tuesday Tea segment for this week, and it's Billie Eilish showing off a major hair transformation, strawberry blonde. She debuted it in an Instagram photo dump yesterday, trading in the long dark brown locks she'd been wearing since February for shorter golden shoulder-length hair with choppy layers and a side part. In the mirror selfie, she made a silly face paired with a dark navy pullover, khaki pants, and black Celine sneakers. This is her first blonde look since her Happier Than Ever era in 2021, when she ditched her signature acid green hair. Back then, she said she wanted anonymity, saying, quote, "I couldn't go anywhere with that hair because it was so obviously me." She also admitted that the platinum blonde changed how people treated her, saying, quote, "I didn't feel sexy for 1 second for being blonde. People completely changed their demeanor. She felt she was taken more seriously with her more masculine style. These days, she's a full-style chameleon. She was nearly unrecognizable in 1950s attire while filming her movie debut in The Bell Jar in August. And she's not done evolving yet. She told Vogue, "I never felt like a singer. I've never had that as my identity." So some big things to look out for with Billie Eilish moving forward. And that is your Tuesday Tea.
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I think it's time for some good news for today. Evergreen High School in Colorado just crowned two very popular members of the school as homecoming royalty. Their therapy dogs, Polenta and Noreen. The dogs have been helping students and staff since a school shooting rocked the community last year. They offer comfort in the hallways, counseling offices, and even during tests. The pups are there to help all day long, and the students say spending time with them helps ease stress and anxiety.

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I've got your drive at 5 coming up right after the top of the hour here on KG 95.3, brought to you by Boyer's Furniture.

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That is going to do it for me here on the Drive at 5 today here on KG95.3. My name is TJ. This is brought to you by Boyer's Furniture in La Crosse. I'm getting out of here. I'll be back in here again tomorrow, same time, same place. Until then, always remember and never forget that radio is the place to go for great music, and have yourself a great time. Thanks for listening.

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0: sings it?
1: Jimmy Eat World.
0: Yes!
2: That's right.
0: That's exactly right. Who's this?
1: Adam Aspen.
0: Adam Aspen? Where are you calling from?
1: Thief River Falls, Minnesota.
0: Does anybody ever get it confused and call you Aspen Adam?
1: No.
0: What about Up and Adam?
1: I've heard that one a time or two.
0: I'm sure. I'm not original at all. Well, hey, Adam, we're going to send you a fabulous Liveline trophy, which you'll have in the next couple of weeks. Hang on. We'll get your address.
1: Awesome. Thank you.
0: My middle name is Adam, by the way.
1: Is it?
0: Yes.
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4: Liveline. I'm Representative Aaron Rapinski, and I'm running for re-election. In St. Paul, we need smart legislation, not bills that just make people feel good. 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The people of Winona County deserve smart legislation. Please vote for me. I'm Aaron Rapinski, your state representative, and I approve this message.
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0: 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I was going to play another song, but I figured, oh, this will be perfect to talk over and promote things going on tonight, as we are instructed to do here on the radio station. 1 hour from now, your chance to win with a brand new Secret Sound. 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And my name's Mason. 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Mason Kelter, MasonKelter. Thank you for being here.
1: 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There's going to be a party tonight. Live with Mason. Here's the deal. 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
14: Mainly clear skies tonight with a low of 52. Winds out of the west, 5 to 10 miles per hour. 71 tomorrow. 49 tomorrow night. Mainly clear skies Thursday with daytime highs approaching 66. 70, slight chance of rain showers Friday. From the Weatherology Weather Center, I'm meteorologist Paul Frobley. Currently 75.
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